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1: This is your Vibe 103 weather report brought to you by our friends at All Shores. I'm Teo Dill. High pressure remains firmly in control across Bermuda, bringing another stretch of mostly dry, sunny, and very settled summer weather. A little local instability could produce the on passing shower over the next couple days, but for the most part, we're looking at plenty of sunshine, very light winds, and air temps running right around or just above the seasonal average. For today, we can expect plenty of sunshine with cloud cover gradually increasing later in the day with light and variable winds at just 3 to 5 knots, occasionally settling west-southwesterly while air temps climb to around 86 degrees this afternoon before dropping to 79 overnight. Tomorrow stays partly cloudy with highs near 87, while Friday brings a mix of sun and cloud and just the chance of an isolated shower. Out on the water, conditions really couldn't be much calmer. Expect glassy seas inside the reef at calm to 1 foot with just 2 to 3 feet outside, while winds remain extremely light at 3 to 5 knots through Friday. Now, there is a slight chance of an isolated shower briefly affecting visibility, particularly later tonight, but otherwise, we're looking at excellent marine conditions through the end of the week. And that's your Vibe 103 weather report brought to you by our friends at All Shores. I'm Teo Dill.
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1: This is your Vibe 103 Entertainment Report brought to you by our friends at the Phoenix Stores. I'm Teo Dill. Kanye West is heading to Russia for two massive concerts, and apparently ticket buyers are not bothered by the controversy. The MCs announced back-to-back shows at St. Petersburg's Gazprom Arena on October 10th and 11th, with both dates reportedly selling out almost immediately. The concerts are also attracting geopolitical attention, with observers suggesting Russia could use Ye's appearance to project continued cultural relevance and stability despite international sanctions and its ongoing war with Ukraine. And hip-hop's got plenty of star power at this year's MTV Video Music Awards, even if hip-hop itself is noticeably absent from the biggest overall categories. Cardi B, Kalani, Drake, Meg Thee Stallion, Travis Scott, Tyler, the Creator, and first-time nominee Don Toliver are all competing for Best Hip Hop. And the category also gives Travis Scott's Cactus Jack label two separate opportunities to take home a moon person, with both Scott and Toliver represented. And Prince Harry and Meghan Markle are reportedly preparing for a significant return to the United Kingdom. The Duke and Duchess of Sussex plan to relocate with their children for an extended period beginning in the coming weeks, although they will maintain their home in Montecito, California. Now, where exactly the family is going to live in Britain remains unclear, but the move would mark their most significant return since leaving royal duties and settling in California 6 years ago. And finally, one of the strangest stories in hip-hop history is becoming a Netflix documentary. The Disciple, a Wu-Tang fable, arrives October 16th, telling the remarkable story of Silver Rings and the creation of Once Upon a Time in Shaolin. The one-of-one Wu-Tang Clan album eventually sold for $2 million to the infamous Martin Shkreli. With RZA serving as executive producer and contributor, the film explores how a teenage Wu-Tang superfan worked his way into the group's inner circle before helping make one of the...
6: Welcome. Welcome to the Warm Global Day.

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16: 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Good like that.

0: Hey, boy. Hey, look. Hey, look. I love my life, you know.
1: Hey, hello, good morning.
0: I love my life.
1: Hey, hey, for real, for real.
0: One day we guys gonna have to get a videographer just up here, just like recording us
1: behind, like BTS behind
0: of the wake up call.
1: Cause honestly,
0: you guys are gonna be like, yo, these two are really stupid, but
1: hey, honestly, it's mostly him, you know. Honestly,
0: you know, these happen, right? I was just telling Tyree a story, like, cool, bang. So man's got blocked.
1: Blocked.
0: Man's got blocked because of my statuses, mm-hmm. Right? So cool. I didn't think nothing of it. I ain't been doing nothing wrong. You feel me?
1: It's just a regular, you know.
0: You're right. Anybody that knows me knows that, like, the same way that I stopped drinking,
1: mm-hmm.
0: I go on some therapeutic journeys.
1: Yes, that perfect.
0: Right? I go on some therapeutic journeys. All I've been doing is posting the word.
1: But, you know, words hurt. Sticks and stones may break my bones. But words cut me deeply.
0: Hey, that's funny, boy. Tyree was like, hey, what you gonna do? What you gonna do? But it's day five. It's just day five of being therapeutic.
1: Day five of being therapeutic. If that's what we're gonna do. Yeah, that's what we're saying.
0: You know what I mean?
1: It's, hey, I don't know, bro. The thing is, we live with many people in this world, and many people make up this grand, vast thing that we call life.
0: Uh-huh.
1: And, you know, you live your life according to how you, like you said, sometimes you just need to be therapeutic, man.
0: Yeah, man.
1: Honestly.
0: It ain't nothing wrong with it. It ain't nothing wrong. And while we're talking about therapy, you know, football season is commencing.
1: Yep. This Friday.
0: Tomorrow.
1: Happy fast.
0: Football season is commencing tomorrow.
1: Arsenal versus Coventry.
0: So that, you know, that is therapy.
1: Mm-hmm.
0: That is therapy. Ladies, mm-hmm. if it's only coach watching it, ask him if he wants a coffee.
1: Cold one, a lemonade.
0: Don't
1: a
0: stand in front of the TV.
1: You know, maybe even join him. Yeah. Pick a side. Ask him who his team is and say, look, I'm going to follow this journey. I call the Premier League the greatest sitcom on earth.
0: Oh, facts.
1: The greatest sitcom on earth. All you ladies into what's the shows these days? Love Island and all that craziness.
0: This is all equivalent.
1: This is more dramatic.
0: Yeah.
1: And the most continuous run show. This is what? Season what? 50, whatever. But it's above.
0: Let me tell you, I saw something yesterday, right? So shout out to my boy Mark Taylor one time.
1: Mm-hmm.
0: He's been doing this series called like The Best Ever, right?
1: Okay.
0: Where he's going like Harbor Nights or just in the middle of Hamilton, his accent. And yesterday's episode was on the greatest athlete of all time, right? You heard the Usain Bolts, you heard the Muhammad Ali's.
1: Mm-hmm.
0: Those were the common ones that were coming. The first thing that I was kind of confused about, from Bermuda, I was surprised that nobody said Clyde Bass.
1: Oh, wow.
0: Or Flora Duffy, you know. Oh. And then the other one that threw me, Shorty. She's talking about Kylian Mbappe,
1: who has no Ballon d'Ors.
0: I said, brethren, what world are you living in?
1: It's way too early to even consider that. What, still got Messi and Ronaldo playing football?
0: Fam. And then shout out to my boy Riley. Riley hit it on the head. No, LeBron James was in that conversation.
1: Okay,
0: MJ was in that conversation as well. But Riley was like, yo, bruh, like, you know, you got LeBron James, you got Michael Jordan. First, he started off with Michael Phelps. I didn't even think of Michael Phelps.
1: He's
0: got the most Olympic gold medals ever.
1: I remember that when he had his epic run, or epic swim, we should say.
0: Like, you know, he has the most gold medals ever. Mm-hmm. And then we got Kylian Mbappe. And then we're talking about football.
1: First of all,
0: how you not mention like Pele or Maradona?
1: You said that
0: Ronaldinho, Kaká.
1: That was a woman who said Mbappe.
0: She said, you put me on the spot, so I can't think of no athletes.
1: She just said the first thing that came to her mind.
0: She didn't even say it. Her friend told her to say it.
1: Oh, well. Okay, she's a follow the leader. Sure, you know.
0: I'm like, you know, Clarence Seedorf.
1: And that's nothing to take away from Mbappe, but he's just not there yet.
0: Especially when we're talking about ballers.
1: Of all time, greatest sportsman of all time, no.
0: I said, no. Hey, yo.
1: You know, she tried. She threw her head in the ring. But I want to ask you, who do you think it is? And what do, when we talk about that, is it the most medals, or when I think about it, it's who transcended something.
0: Who's like the most influential person when it comes to that type of stuff?
1: Mm-hmm.
0: I definitely say Bolt is in that conversation.
1: I think James Stewart.
0: Yeah, Bubba, I would agree with that. He, like, if we're talking about like the different, we're talking about the different classes of stuff, you know. Mm-hmm. Even in that, I would put Lewis Hamilton into the conversation.
1: Oh, absolutely, absolutely. We're talking about guys who actually came into the sport and changed it forever, you know.
0: And even when we're talking about, man, we're talking about scrams, right?
1: Mm-hmm.
0: You know, I'm gonna say the Chad Reeves, the Ricky Carmichael, the
1: Jeremy McGrath,
0: my goat, Ryan Villopoto.
1: Yeah.
0: Ryan Villopoto.
1: He is good.
0: God just won everything and then retired.
1: And quick, fast, too.
0: He is in his 20s.
1: Say, I'm in, I'm out, I'm going, I'm moving on.
0: You know, and so, like, if we're talking about Kylian Mbappe being the greatest of all time and all that type of stuff, in that era, then we're going to be putting the Chet and the Hunters and the Haydens in that conversation.
1: Which is, I don't think it's warranted as yet.
0: My point.
1: Yeah.
0: My point is that you can't put them in that conversation yet.
1: Because you just keep sliding that bar down and down.
0: Right.
1: And down.
0: While some of the greatest are still active,
1: mm-hmm,
0: in the respective fields.
1: Yeah. She got that one wrong. Yeah. Well,
0: she didn't get it wrong.
1: That's what I'm saying. I don't want to call it wrong.
0: She
1: still
0: got
1: a
0: time.
1: Yeah, out of time. Maybe in 10 years, maybe. But it's got a lot of football to play. Yeah. And a lot more accolades to
0: achieve,
1: to acquire, yeah. But it's on his way.
0: No, for sure. It spun me for a loop. I was like, pardon?
1: Hello?
0: I was like, you know. But she wasn't the only person that said Kylian Mbappe. That's the craziest part about it.
1: You know what else we have to consider? Generations. Our generation may look at a person this way, and a generation below us may look at a person this way.
0: Right.
1: So
0: she probably don't even know who Pelé is.
1: That's what I'm saying. If she don't know Pelé, she's too young for you, bro. Type of thing.
0: If she don't know what's the new one, with the paper money. If she don't know it being horizontal and not vertical, she's too young for you.
1: So you see a horizontal, she's like, that's fake.
0: Yeah.
1: That's just before your time. Okay. That's just before your time.
0: Yeah. The facts. We gotta get back to this music. You know, today is Throwback Thursday, so we keeping it relatively in the newer era of the throwback.
1: Mm-hmm.
0: But remember, we was having that conversation. It's 10 years.
1: 10 years, yeah.
0: It's 10 years, and you know, I thought it was only right. You know, these guys are on a run right now.
1: Mm-hmm.
0: Usher and Chris Brown.
1: Do you see they added 10 more shares?
0: They are on a run right now. So, you know, it was only right that we do this, right? We got this Usher Climax right here on Bermuda's Energy Station 513.

0: You look.
1: Wrong headphones.
0: That's cool. That's cool.
1: You know, you ever met a young lady and she's like sang this song to you and told you that she'd do it?
0: No.
1: You're one lucky boy.
0: I promise you. I know that. I know that. Mind you, I didn't have a car for a long time.
1: So, do you think your windows would get busted out now?
0: Nah.
1: If they had to.
0: A girl, well, man, almost my apartment windows. But I guess it's the same thing.
1: The only difference is Jasmine Sullivan says she'll bust them on your car.
0: Car.
1: I've been told I got shanked before.
0: What? I mean, I was going to ask why, but let's not even dive into it. Did you make it? Did she attempt?
1: No.
0: Okay.
1: It was just a thing. It was like, if you do this,
0: mm-hmm.
1: I will shank you.
0: I want to ask, did you do it anyway?
1: No.
0: Okay, so the threat worked. The threat worked.
1: I wasn't planning on doing it to begin with, but it was just like a preempted thing. Like, if you do this, then yeah.
0: I don't know why girls think that they could just recklessly say things. You know, and sometimes, I mean, if a girl's at that point, right? It's almost you better listen.
1: Yeah, yeah, yeah.
0: You better listen.
1: Listen, bruh. You remember when your mama used to say, hey, here's a dream room, but I'm going to pick my battles.
0: Mm-hmm.
1: Yeah, mate.
0: Pick your battles.
1: Pick your battles, fam.
0: Have your windows ever been busted out your car?
1: No, because I think I'll lose my lid, bruh. I think I'll go crazy. It's just certain things that just stands on principle. Like, you know what I mean?
0: I'm at my bike key before.
1: I'm at my bike stolen. By a chick.
0: Seriously?
1: Yeah. Wanted in her garage.
0: Whoa.
1: Yeah.
0: She was committed.
1: Yeah.
0: At least it was safe, you know?
1: I got it,
0: safe.
1: Back.
0: Yeah, that's what I'm saying. At least you got it back. It was safe. But yeah, my bike got keyed up. And I think I had a white bike at the time, so it was...
1: So it weren't too bad.
0: It wasn't too bad.
1: My bike was teal and orange. It was pretty.
0: Yeah. If that got touched, you would have known about it. Straight down to the plastic. Like, why your bike look like it's got tiger stripes on it?
1: Hey, look, it's tight. Tight. Well, but I think that's the furthest that is going.
0: Toxic. Revenge.
1: Yeah, you know? But that's not necessary.
0: That's what I was about to say. You know, life goes on.
1: Yeah, man.
0: What did we say earlier? Sometimes it's good to...
1: I don't remember.
0: We were talking about...
1: It's a therapeutic
0: journey. Therapeutic, yeah, man. Sometimes you got to sit back and say, look, I need to get in touch with myself. Find my therapeutic level ground.
1: Well, my therapist drops next week. Yeah.
0: Oh.
1: So, you already know what my week next week is going to look like.
0: Mm-hmm.
1: My therapist drops next week. And...
0: What is the album called?
1: Don't Look Down.
0: Don't Look Down.
1: That's therapy.
0: Has he...
1: He's released 2 songs off of it.
0: I mean, has he talked about what Don't Look Down means?
1: Yeah. So, a lot of it is that, you know, he's now independent.
0: Oh, okay.
1: And because the one person that was his business partner was his uncle.
0: Mm-hmm.
1: And, you know, his uncle passed away. Mm-hmm. So, you know, he was like, you know, I could see that I can make all this money doing this stuff independent. Why do I need somebody else to do it for me?
0: No facts.
1: And now, you know, he just talked about it the other day where he produced one of the biggest shows in America.
0: Mm-hmm.
1: And that was at SoFi Stadium with Kanye West.
0: Kanye West, exactly. I was surprised to hear
1: that. Rod Wave was the...
0: Production company.
1: Mainstay touring is Rod Wave.
0: Exactly.
1: You know, so he's got Mainstay touring. He's got Mainstay films. So if you look at any of his work and you see that Mainstay, it's him behind it. He's just allowing his companies to control what he does,
0: mm-hmm.
1: but
0: it's still
1: he's
0: him.
1: Controlling him.
0: Exactly, exactly.
1: You know what I mean? He just released Mainstay Sports.
0: This is a mogul in the making, because again, when you said his independent, no, he is... That independent one is going to be crazy for him himself.
1: Bro, unheard of. Your boy said he made $1 million in merch and realized that, why am I paying somebody to do this, man? I could do it myself.
0: And make Tamfield, really. Because you're just getting a portion. He's getting the portion that says, my name's on it.
1: Right.
0: You know, they're selling a shirt for $50. He's making $4 off of it. And they're taking the big coin. Yeah, but facts. To do it yourself, this is going to be a great addition to his pockets or his investment portfolio, whatever facts. It is he uses.
1: Facts.
0: And he could do it. He could do it.
1: It's got the money, right? That's the thing. Like, if you got the capital to do something like that, yes. then you might as well do it.
0: You might as well do it. Some artists can go independent and struggle.
1: Which is why I say, like, you know, even though it's Throwback Thursday, right? Mm-hmm. We're playing this Jasmine Sullivan in the background. Like, this is why I say guys like Rod Wave, guys like Youngboy, as much as Youngboy is in the negative spotlight so mm-hmm. much, they control their own things.
0: Yeah, exactly. What I say goes, how I want to move is how I move.
1: Bro, look at where Youngboy did that massive tour. They make mm-hmm. America slime again.
0: Yeah, yeah, yeah.
1: That was sold out every single show. Mm-hmm. What was it, 51 shows?
0: Crazy.
1: Sold out every single show. Imagine how much paper he made off of that.
0: That's what I'm saying. I hate to be the one to comb someone's pockets, but 51 shows.
1: Sold out.
0: That's at least 40,000. At least 40,000-50,000 people. Let's say they paid $100 each. That's $5 million on show.
1: All right, we're gonna do
0: the correct math because I'm terrible at math.
1: How much did Youngboy
0: mm-hmm.
1: from
0: Master? I'm gonna guess at least $300 million. At least has to be or close to it. Independently.
1: After he paid out everything that he needed to pay out, he made 70 mil.
0: Okay, I was way off, but 70
1: but that's
0: mil.
1: That's after he paid out everything. Oh,
0: true.
1: That's his profit was 70 mil.
0: Production, dancers, the team.
1: Yeah, all of that. He made 70 mil.
0: Yeah.
1: That is cake.
0: Yeah, yeah, yeah. I'll take 10% of that and be happy.
1: Like, hey, shout out to them guys, bro.
0: Look, man, we're going on tour independently, bro.
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0: We're starting at St. David's. 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
3: I'm Gerald Olsen with your sports update from Sky. Ollie Robinson and Josh Tong shared all 10 wickets as England welcomed Joe Root's return as captain with a dominant performance on the opening day of the first test against Pakistan. They'll resume on 112 for 2 after bowling the tourists all out for 171 at Headingley. Speaking at the close of play, Tong told Sky Sports News England need to push home their advantage this morning.
4: Obviously we're in a great position now, but I think that first hour tomorrow morning's obviously might do a bit more at 11 o'clock tomorrow, but I think if we just focus on that first hour hopefully we can get a good lead.
3: To football, and England defender Ezri Konsa is expected to have a medical at Arsenal today ahead of completing a move to the Premier League champions from Aston Villa. The two clubs have agreed a deal worth £51 million. Konsa needs to be registered by midday to be eligible to play in Arsenal's Premier League opener against Coventry City tomorrow night. Celtic took a giant step towards the Champions League group stage by beating Austrian side LASK 3-0 in the first leg of their playoff tie. Camilo Duran scored twice at Parkhead, with Benjamin Negrin also on

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1: It's the feature eight on day two of the Ebor Festival at York. All eyes will be on Cal Parner, but she faces classic winning opposition in the shape of Irish Oaks heroine Joanna Walsh.
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0: Yeah, Toy. Like, as I'm listening to this song, right? It's just like, I had to play it again because it was one of those songs where it was just like, it goes back to everything that I said. I want to say it was like a couple throwbacks ago where I was saying like this era of music was toxic.
1: No, for real. Yeah, I remember like, you saying that. And she was a good culprit, a good culprit of toxicity. Okay, I mean, I love her dearly. I hear her every time I hear a Rihanna song, I get sort of in my feelings because, you know, I was a huge Rihanna fan. I like her vibe. She's from the Caribbean, so I felt connected to her. And she made good music.
0: But she was toxic, fam.
1: Yeah. Remember, she came from a toxic environment. Let's just put it that way.
0: Oh, man.
1: She came from a toxic environment.
0: Yeah, you didn't have to go near.
1: I know. But, you know, it makes sense. It makes sense. And, you know, a lot of women gravitated to her for that, and she just ran with it.
0: Yeah.
1: You know, all the writers and people who were around it said, look, you know, this works for you. Let's run with it.
0: Yeah, and but it's crazy because it's just like, you know, these guys just done something that was different, bro. Like, what was that song? The Trina song. Oh, man.
1: Just escaped you.
0: Because I played it the last time that we was having this conversation. Here we go again.
1: Yeah.
0: You're telling me. Yeah, it's like, you're just like, yo, what was going on at this time, bro?
1: Even Usher, Confessions. The whole Confessions album was, look, baby, I love you, but this is what's going on.
0: Confessions 1, 2, and 2. Remember the girl I was telling you? Hey, I'm like, yo, bro, this is crazy. And obviously, we know there's another series that we're not allowed to talk about, but that was toxic as well. Hey, look, boy.
1: Hey, I remember that series, right? And radio, it used to release like once a week in parts.
0: Yeah, right. It was like 20 parts.
1: It was, hey, look, did you hear what he did this week?
0: It was like, yo, and then he drops the collaboration of a lifetime.
1: Whoa. Hey, honest to God, he pissed. I can't say that. I can't, because come on, man.
0: Look, let me tell you the crazy part, right? So we just having, I DJed at this party the other night. Where's a lot of musical people there, okay, right?
1: Yeah.
0: And so they asked the question, like, who's the greatest artist of all time? I said, you guys are trying to jam me up. You're trying to jam me up. I said, Michael Jackson.
1: I'll take the easy road.
0: Hey, Michael Jackson. Jeez. They were like, you sure? I'm like, I already know where you're trying to go, bro. I'm not saying it.
1: Look, where's the cameras?
0: Recorded.
1: Where's the cameras?
0: So I'm not saying it. But the craziest part, right? I said, this is the part that annoys me the most.
1: Yeah.
0: Everybody sang this song at graduation. Everybody sang the world's greatest. I am a mountain.
1: Yeah.
0: Everybody sang it.
1: It was a staple. And it's sad to see that, like, sort of dwindle away, like, you know.
0: We had to sing that, what was the drug and alcohol name? Pride.
1: Pride, yes, absolutely.
0: Right?
1: Pride.
0: They had us out on City Hall steps singing the song. And now, I regret it.
1: Look. Hey, it's crazy how it has been unspoken, and everyone agrees that is no more. I mean, it goes with old saying, but what a waste of talent.
0: A waste of talent.
1: Of hits. You know, like you talk about it all the time, how sometimes music is timeless. What a waste of timeless music.
0: The unfortunate part, right? And this is why Bermudians get me vax. Right? Vax with a V. Okay. And a lot of axes at the end. Because if I was to play it on the radio, I'll get canceled. But when you're at a wedding,
1: step.
0: You already know. And I'm had the bride come up to me and request it. Right? And everybody look at me crazy. I said, the bride requested it. She gets what she wants.
1: Look, she hit play.
0: It weren't me.
1: She hit play.
0: It weren't me.
1: That's what I'm saying. That's a waste of music, man.
0: Crazy, bro. Crazy.
1: You know what? You know what we should do? Petition. No. Petition.
0: Hey, yo.
1: Because he wrote a lot of hits as well.
0: He's still writing it.
1: You think so?
0: Yes. Look at look at the writing credits, bro. Look at the writing credits.
1: Okay, but he's using his other name for the other writing credit.
0: What name? The one that makes who he is?
1: Robert. He's using Robert.
0: And what the R stands for?
1: But it's stage name versus birth certificate name.
0: What's the R stand for? Exactly.
1: See, that's unfair. He's allowed to write music, but can't. Look, I don't make the rules. We just live in the world. We just live in this world. We don't make the rules.
0: It's crazy, man. It's like, and by no means is the wake up call saying we support this disgusting human being.
1: Yeah, yeah.
0: At all.
1: No way, no way.
0: We're just talking about the music.
1: Yeah, and how it was wasted, and you know, it's unfortunate.
0: Had to put that claim out there. We do not support him.
1: It's unfortunate. It's unfortunate. On the music side, that we don't get to listen to some of the classics.
0: Yeah, hey, man.
1: You know, but it is what it is. You make your bed, you lie in it.
0: Yep.
1: You're missing out on that big sometimes. It is what it is.
0: That's one thing that, like, the bag don't change, bro.
1: You don't think so?
0: No.
1: Well, he can't spend it.
0: Yeah. That's what he can.
1: He can't spend it.
0: But the bag still exists.
1: Mm-hmm. No, for sure, for sure. Yeah. But I mean, imagine if his catalog was able to be played.
0: Yeah, yeah. It's, you know, still being streamed.
1: Yeah, it could have been much bigger.
0: Yeah. And then, you know, I started the show by playing a classic. Was that Mariah Carey Hero.
1: Mm-hmm.
0: Remember that? Those were the two songs. There's a hero and you look inside yourself.
1: Mm-hmm.
0: Like, hey,
1: that got sung at graduation as well.
0: That was always the soloist.
1: Mm-hmm.
0: That was always the soloist, and then you had the rest of us up there looking like meatballs.
1: Yeah, I always thought I could sing. I was never afraid to get up there on the mic.
0: One thing that I don't see in all of that graduation, they don't sing group songs. I think he ruined that for everybody. the thing in longevity, no.
1: Say, look, everyone's an individual. No group songs. Yeah, we're gonna stand on our own too,
0: for sure. Well, we're gonna get back to this Rihanna Unfaithful one more time before we get into this commercial break. Vibe 103, Bermuda's Energy Station. Yours truly, DJ Fury Tyree, DJ Genie. 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

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The time right now is 40 minutes past 8, 20 minutes to 9 o'clock. We're just vibing, you know. I want to let you guys know, again, our Fantasy League is open. Ladies, tell your man, fellas, get on board. You can check our Instagram, Vibe 103. And yeah, join. It's awesome prizes to be had at the end of the season. Test your luck. The code, I'm going to say the code on air right now. Right now. The code for our Fantasy League is S21CYI. That's S21CYI. The Premier League starts this Friday with Arsenal and

0: that shorty. Mm-hmm. I ain't gonna say too much, you know?
1: Oh, okay. Well, the Wake Up Call Fantasy Premier League starts this weekend. The code to join that is S21CYI. All right?
2: You ready?
1: Yeah, I'm ready. I was born ready.
3: DJ Fury.
1: I've got my team. I'm going to give you a sneak peek of my team. A sneak peek. So, Donnie back.
2: The team's trash.
1: See, you started it right. You started ready.

0: I'm got Saka, Palmer, Cherky, and you know what? A lot of these players may still be leaving. I think Cherky may be leaving City.
1: Mm-hmm.
0: I'm got Yoko Reyes, Isak, and Joe.

He didn't even play. So fellas, ladies, if you're joining, pay attention. Use your boost, bench boost, triple captain, wild card, and free hits wisely, all right? Use them wisely. Because honestly, I plan on taking it all. I'm taking it all. I'm going to the top of the league, and I will reign supreme. You heard her first.

0: Rambo. That toxic era, right?
1: Facts.
0: Here we go again.
1: Now she's telling me that she is just a friend.
0: I know there's a lot of ladies out there, you know, this is my jam. I remember when he broke my heart and, you know, I mean, I get it, boo, but, you know, it's just a song. A lot of these songs in the era, right, where this toxicity was happening, these artists were happily going home in beautiful relationships, you know.
1: You know, it was just perfect for the time, yeah, dude. That's the thing.
0: Hey, honestly, you know, the singing this, sir, and a lot of ladies was taking these things to heart. But they will go home to the husband and say, you know, I love you so much. After just singing loudly in a concert, I can't stand man, and he should have cheated. Yeah. Keisha Cole was in love at that time.
1: Keisha Cole was, she was at the height of being toxic, bro.
0: She was in love, okay?
1: What she said, I should have cheated.
0: And I almost want to quote her by saying she's never cheated a day in her life. I mean, I guess she said she should have, but that's not the type of girl she is.
1: But then she would turn around and sing, Left.
0: Yeah, exactly.
1: But hey, it didn't make no sense.
0: Confusing all these women, even confusing men, honestly.
1: Yeah, hey.
0: Look, some guys be like, you can't sing that song out in public, baby. You know, you should have did who? Should have did what? Should have did when and where?
1: Yeah, why I do?
0: Come on, no. Hey, but, you know, we made it out. What would you call this generation's most toxic artist?
1: Usher.
0: This generation, no, man. This generation.
1: Oh, this generation.
0: This generation, yeah.
1: Young Miami.
0: Okay.
1: You know, she arguably has the most toxic song of the summer.
0: Spend it. Like, come on, man.
1: I would say, yeah, it's gotta be Young Miami.
0: You know, I don't know, would you consider Rod Wave sort of toxic?
1: He's not toxic.
0: Come on, are you biased?
1: That's therapy. It was a heart been broke so many times. I don't know what to believe.
0: You know what? That isn't toxic. That's just expressing oneself.
1: Right.
0: You know? Yeah, you're right. All right. I did that to you on purpose.
1: Right. Yeah. You know, he's got a song called Already Won, where he's talking about he already wins. You know,
0: motivation.
1: Yeah, motivation, dark clouds.
0: Yeah. You know, coming out the struggle.
1: Yeah. 2018, not all, like, all his songs, people wouldn't say that they're toxic, they would just say that they're emotional.
0: You know who's, Summer Walker? Summer Walker.
1: She's toxic.
0: She's toxic, you know what I mean? And loves it. All
1: she
0: her
1: toxic. But, I'm gonna have to think about that. We're gonna have to circle back on it, of who's the most toxic artist of this generation.
0: Yeah, I don't know. I can't.
1: Like, when it comes to war and being toxic, I would say definitely like Young Boy and Lil Durk. Them boys are toxic.
0: Yeah.
1: But they're toxic on a different level.
0: On a different level, exactly.
1: But when we're talking about like music toxic, I would agree. Summer Walker's in there. Young Miami, definitely. Mm-hmm. Let me think of a male artist.
0: That's what I was going to say. I can't. A male R&B artist who's talking that talk, you know? I can't think of none right now.
1: Jacquees, he could be up there.
0: Maybe.
1: Yeah, I'm gonna have to think about that one.
0: Yeah.
1: I have to think about that one. But we're gonna get back into this Trina featuring Kelly Rowland. Here we go, right here on Bermuda's Energy Station, Vibe 101.

0: Imagine being in an argument, right? Bro, imagine being in an argument. And your girl says, I'm like, uh-huh, okay, what's up, shut up.
1: Yeah. First, like, who are you talking to? Why are you talking? Yeah.
0: Hey.
1: Blah, blah, blah.
0: Yeah, I'm talking blah, blah, blah, blah, blah, blah, blah. You get me like, yo.
1: I'm gonna walk away.
0: You're getting triggered, dog. Just thinking about it.
1: I'm gonna walk away. Honestly, I've been in arguments before where I just need to go sip body water.
0: Yeah, but that right there was send me, bruh. That was send me, I'm telling you.
1: I can see red in your eyes and all things. What are you look? Who are you talking to?
0: Hey, yo! What is going on?
1: Look.
0: And it only gets worse. Because if you listen to this song that we're about to play again, it only gets worse, people. It gets worse.

0: I'm telling you, bro. This time right here, like, really used to irritate me because Ciara's my celebrity crush. You know?
1: Mm-hmm.
0: Right? And when she dropped this song, I was like, why you want to be like me? why you want to be like me?
1: Like, don't hurt my feelings.
0: And then I watched the music video. I said, yo. I said, ball Weezy.
1: Mm-hmm.
0: You broke she so easy.
1: She broke her heart. She's a woman scorned.
0: Yo, she said. And you know she's taller than Ball Wall, right?
1: Absolutely.
0: So she did this one part in the video where she looked like she putting her hand on somebody. I said, yeah, that's Ball Wall underneath her elbow. That's Ball Wall.
1: Hey, honestly, subliminal shots are real reckless because subliminally, Ball Wall knew who she was talking to.
0: Oh, 100%,
1: he knew that. He said, you
0: bro.
1: Know. And she's probably, he's probably talked to her plenty of times. Like, look, we can't, when we go out, you can't wear heels. You can't wear heels, hear me? Well, public feet.
0: That's toxic.
1: That's, you can't wear heels. You're already 2 feet above.
0: Yeah, you're already 2 feet taller than me.
1: It was just like, it's okay.
0: And now you got to add another 8 inches when he stood that little.
1: It's okay, babe. I love you. We're good. No, oh, it's not happening. You need to wear kitten pumps or flats.
0: Something. But, you know, we got 2 more songs before we get up out of here because the time is 9 o'clock.
1: Mm-hmm.
0: And, you know, before I play that last song, we're going to, you know, just give a little recap of everything. But, you know, we got this Ciara Like a Boy right here on Bermuda's Energy Station, Vibe 103. We are your co-pilots each and every day, right?

0: This is a good way to end the show.
1: Yeah, you know.
0: Look, what? Let's get away from the toxic real quick.
2: And talk to someone. Listen to someone who's in love. Yeah. You know? A successful relationship. A great example of love.
0: Let me get it to you.
2: Yeah.
0: I wonder if the greatest bendover got that from this.
2: How does the greatest bendover?
0: He just says it faster. Let me cater to you so I can cater to me.
2: Probably. It's not too far-fetched to believe.
0: Right.
2: No, absolutely not.
0: Yeah. But this is the music that I used to enjoy listening to because I didn't feel like a target.
2: Look, this is angelic. It's like, listen to it.
0: I didn't feel like a target.
2: You feel, it welcomes love.
0: Right.
2: Come on, look. You later on watch a movie. Hey, look, let me put on my berry. Hey, baby. I was thinking, and I was, you know, I like what you're wearing tonight.
0: Yeah.
2: And, you know, I want to make you my wife.
0: But that was such an Usher introduction. That was an Usher introduction.
2: Thank you. I try. It's one of my greatest influences.
0: Yeah. Well, you know, we getting up out of here. Remember, the asphalt don't cry. You do, so take your time out on those roads. We'll check you guys bright and early tomorrow, 7 a.m. until 9 a.m. We are your co-pilots. We're going to leave you with this Destiny's Child the way that it should happen, right? This is Bermuda's Energy Station, Vibe 103, The Wake Up Call, Tyree, yep. Fury, Genie. We out. Peace.

0: truck.
1: Yeah, yeah, what's back?
0: You, listen, listen to the words, Phil.
1: I was listening.
0: Listen to the words. Listen to what they said. Mm-hmm. You're going to comb my hair. I ain't going to her, but put my do-rag on.
1: Yeah.
0: And I don't even ask for that much, bro.
1: Look, it's the simple thing.
0: I just want some cool water.
1: Oh, cool water's nice. Nice.
0: I just want some cool water,
1: some peace.
0: I just want some cool water and you not to be in front of my TV while I'm watching Liverpool.
1: And that's easy. That's easy. Look, ladies. Take notes.
0: This is why I believe in on this song.
1: Take notes.
0: What they said, let me cater to you.
1: Look, and really, if your man's doing what he's got to do, do what you got to do. It's simple math.
0: It's simple math.
1: I had to throw that in there because, well, you know,
0: you don't need to have it.
1: Look, and see, that's
0: you already even, know that's the message we're gonna get. You don't need to have it.
1: Look, that's venturing back into the toxicity realm, and you know, we're just wishing positivity on you.
0: Yeah, you don't need to have it. I asked him to fill the laundry and it took him 4 days.
1: Yes.
0: Who cares? I did it. Who cares?
1: Look, we're going to get ourselves in trouble, okay? We're going to get ourselves in trouble.
0: I did it though, right?
1: Ladies, it's Father's Day coming up next year. Don't forget to take care of your king.
0: Yeah.

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1: This is your Vibe 103 weather report brought to you by the great folks at All Shores. I'm Teo Dill. And we are looking at another beautiful stretch of summer weather across Bermuda as weak high pressure keeps conditions mostly dry, sunny, and settled through the rest of the week. There's still the outside chance of a rogue passing shower, especially overnight, but for the most part, sunshine's going to dominate with very light winds and air temps and humidity sitting right around the seasonal average. For today, we're going to get abundant sunshine with just a chance of one or two showers developing overnight. Winds will be from the west-southwest at a very light 4 to 8 knots, while air temps climbed around 87 this afternoon before settling near 80 overnight. Friday gives us long sunny spells and another high near 87, while Saturday turns partly cloudy but remains pleasant. Out on the water, conditions remain about as calm as you can ask for, with glassy seas inside the reef and 2 to 3 feet outside, with winds remaining extremely light through Saturday. Aside from the slight chance of an isolated shower, briefly shifting visibility, we are looking at amazing boating conditions through the end of the week and into the weekend. And that's your Vibe 103 weather report brought to you by our friends at All Shores. I'm Teo Dill.
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5: This is your Vibe 103 Entertainment Report, brought to you by our friends at the Phoenix Stores. I'm Teo Dill. Kanye West is heading to Russia for two massive concerts, and apparently ticket buyers are not bothered by the controversy. The MCs announced back-to-back shows at St. Petersburg's Gazprom Arena on October 10th and 11th, with both dates reportedly selling out almost immediately. The concerts are also attracting geopolitical attention, with observers suggesting Russia could use Ye's appearance to project continued cultural relevance and stability despite international sanctions and its ongoing war with Ukraine. And hip-hop's got plenty of star power at this year's MTV Video Music Awards, even if hip-hop itself is noticeably absent from the biggest overall categories. Cardi B, Kalani, Drake, Meg Thee Stallion, Travis Scott, Tyler, the Creator, and first-time nominee Don Toliver are all competing for Best Hip-Hop. And the category also gives Travis Scott's Cactus Jack label two

opportunities to take home a moon person, with both Scott and Tolliver represented. And Prince Harry and Meghan Markle are reportedly preparing for a significant return to the United Kingdom. The Duke and Duchess of Sussex plan to relocate with their children for an extended period beginning in the coming weeks, although they will maintain their home in Montecito, California. Now, where exactly the family's going to live in Britain remains unclear, but the move would mark their most significant return since leaving royal duties and settling in California 6 years ago. And finally, one of the strangest stories in hip-hop history is becoming a Netflix documentary. The Disciple, a Wu-Tang Fable, arrives October 16th, telling the remarkable story of Silver Rings and the creation of Once Upon a Time in Shaolin. The one-of-one Wu-Tang Clan album eventually sold for $2 million to the infamous Martin Shkreli. With RZA serving as executive producer and contributor, the film explores how a teenage Wu-Tang superfan worked his way into the group's inner circle before helping make one of the genuinely scarcest albums of all time. And that's your Vibe 103 Entertainment Report, brought to you by the Phoenix Stores. I'm Teo Dill.

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3: I'm Gerald Simmons, your sports update from Sky. Ollie Robinson and Josh Tong shared all 10 wickets as England welcomed Joe Root's return as captain with a dominant performance on the opening day of the first test against Pakistan. They'll resume on 112 for 2 after bowling the tourists all out for 171 at Headingley. Speaking at the close of play, Tong told Sky Sports News England need to push home their advantage this morning.
4: Obviously we're in a great position now, but I think that first hour tomorrow morning's obviously might do a bit more at 11 o'clock tomorrow, but I think if we just focus on that first hour, hopefully we can get a good lead.
3: To football, and England defender Ezri Konsa is expected to have a medical at Arsenal today ahead of completing a move to the Premier League champions from Aston Villa. The two clubs have agreed a deal worth £51 million. Konsa needs to be registered by midday to be eligible to play in Arsenal's Premier League opener against Coventry City tomorrow night. Celtic took a giant step towards the Champions League group stage by beating Austrian side LASK 3-0 in the first leg of their playoff tie. Camilo Duran scored twice at Parkhead, with Benjamin Nigrin also on target for the Scottish title holders. The return leg takes place in Austria next week. Harry Kane hopes to open talks over a new contract with Bayern Munich after entering the final year of his current deal. The England captain scored 61 goals in 51 appearances last season as Bayern completed a Bundesliga and German Cup double. Kane joined from Tottenham in 2023 and says he's keen to discuss extending his stay with the German champions.
5: I'm extremely happy here in Munich. I think it opened my eyes to a totally different world of football outside of England. And it's made me appreciate, you know, European football even more. So, yeah, it's just about being in the best place possible. So, I never say never, but for now, I'm concentrated on Bayern Munich, obviously, and we'll see what the future holds.
3: And there's a top-class lineup of 9 horses for the Yorkshire Oaks to feature race on day 2 of the Ebor Festival at York. All eyes will be on Cal Parner, but she faces classic winning opposition in the shape of Irish Oaks heroine Joanna Walsh.
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3: I'm Gerald Simmons, your sports update from Sky. Ollie Robinson and Josh Tong shared all 10 wickets as England welcomed Joe Root's return as captain with a dominant performance on the opening day of the first test against Pakistan. They'll resume on 112 for 2 after bowling the tourists all out for 171 at Headingley. Speaking at the close of play, Tong told Sky Sports News, England need to push home their advantage this morning.
4: Obviously, we're in a great position now, but I think that first hour tomorrow morning's obviously might do a bit more at 11 o'clock tomorrow, but I think if we just focus on that first hour, hopefully we can get a good lead.
3: To football, and England defender Ezri Konsa is expected to have a medical at Arsenal today ahead of completing a move to the Premier League champions from Aston Villa. The two clubs have agreed a deal worth £51 million. Konsa needs to be registered by midday to be eligible to play in Arsenal's Premier League opener against Coventry City tomorrow night. Celtic took a giant step towards the Champions League group stage by beating Austrian side LASK 3-0 in the first leg of their playoff tie. Camilo Duran scored twice at Parkhead, with Benjamin Nigrin also on target for the Scottish title holders. The return leg takes place in Austria next week. Harry Kane hopes to open talks over a new contract with Bayern Munich after entering the final year of his current deal. The England captain scored 61 goals in 51 appearances last season as Bayern completed a Bundesliga and German Cup double. Kane joined from Tottenham in 2023 and says he's keen to discuss extending his stay with the German champions.
5: I'm extremely happy here in Munich. I think it opened my eyes to a totally different world of football outside of England. And it's made me appreciate, you know, European football even more. So, yeah, it's just about being in the best place possible. So, I never say never, but for now, I'm concentrated on Bayern Munich, obviously, and we'll see what the future holds.
3: And there's a top-class lineup of 9 horses for the Yorkshire Oaks to feature race on day 2 of the Ebor Festival at York. All eyes will be on Cal Parner, but she faces classic winning opposition in the shape of Irish Oaks heroine Joanna Walsh.
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1: This is your Vibe 103 weather report brought to you by the great folks at All Shores. I'm Teo Dill. And we are looking at another beautiful stretch of summer weather across Bermuda as weak high pressure keeps conditions mostly dry, sunny, and settled through the rest of the week. There's still the outside chance of a rogue passing shower, especially overnight, but for the most part, sunshine's going to dominate with very light winds and air temps and humidity sitting right around the seasonal average. For today, we're going to get abundant sunshine with just a chance of one or two showers developing overnight. Winds will be from the west-southwest at a very light 4 to 8 knots, while air temps climbed around 87 this afternoon before settling near 80 overnight. Friday gives us long sunny spells and another high near 87, while Saturday turns partly cloudy but remains pleasant. Out on the water, conditions remain about as calm as you can ask for, with glassy seas inside the reef and 2 to 3 feet outside, with winds remaining extremely light through Saturday. Aside from the slight chance of an isolated shower, briefly shifting visibility, we are looking at amazing boating conditions through the end of the week and into the weekend. And that's your Vibe 103 weather report brought to you by our friends at All Shores. I'm Teo Dill.
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8: 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From Spring Break 08?
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1: 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I'm Teo Dill. Kanye West is heading to Russia for two massive concerts, and apparently ticket buyers are not bothered by the controversy. The MCs announced back-to-back shows at St. Petersburg's Gazprom Arena on October 10th and 11th, with both dates reportedly selling out almost immediately. The concerts are also attracting geopolitical attention, with observers suggesting Russia could use Ye's appearance to project continued cultural relevance and stability despite international sanctions and its ongoing war with Ukraine. And hip-hop's got plenty of star power at this year's MTV Video Music Awards, even if hip-hop itself is noticeably absent from the biggest overall categories. Cardi B, Kalani, Drake, Meg Thee Stallion, Travis Scott, Tyler, the Creator, and first-time nominee Don Toliver are all competing for Best Hip Hop, and the category also gives Travis Scott's Cactus Jack label two separate opportunities to take home a Moon Person, with both Scott and Toliver represented. And Prince Harry and Meghan Markle are reportedly preparing for a significant return to the United Kingdom. The Duke and Duchess of Sussex plan to relocate with their children for an extended period beginning in the coming weeks, although they will maintain their home in Montecito, California. Now, where exactly the family is going to live in Britain remains unclear, but the move would mark their most significant return since leaving royal duties and settling in California 6 years ago. And finally, one of the strangest stories in hip-hop history is becoming a Netflix documentary. The Disciple, a Wu-Tang fable, arrives October 16th, telling the remarkable story of Silver Rings and the creation of Once Upon a Time in Shaolin. The one-of-one Wu-Tang Clan album eventually sold for $2 million to the infamous Martin Shkreli. With RZA serving as executive producer and contributor, the film explores how a teenage Wu-Tang superfan worked his way into the group's inner circle before helping make one of the genuinely scarcest albums of all time. And that's your Vibe 103 Entertainment Report, brought to you by the Phoenix Stores. I'm Teo Dill.
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11: 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This is the Wake Up Call with DJ Fury, DJ Genie, and myself, Tyree. We have some more special guests in the building today. We have Brendan Studs and Stephanie from Urker. How are you guys doing this morning?
12: Good, thank morning, you. Thank man. You for Great. Having us.
11: Thank you for coming. Thank you for coming. So we have a few things we want to talk about, a few things you guys have given on. Also some awareness that you want to bring to the public. Tell us about it.
13: Well, first things first, before we get there, you know, I say it every time that you guys come on. Congratulations, it's 40 years.
11: 40 years.
13: That was from Thank April. You. And, you know, from the start of this year, we've been having a bunch of giveaways. Well, not giveaways, but a bunch of promotions. Mm-hmm. And those promotions are not finished yet.
12: Nope.
13: Because you guys made a commitment that you guys were going to be doing a lot throughout this year. You know, first I'm going to ask you about that community service. I forgot about that. What did them always yet?
12: Not yet, all but right. It's coming. And you all will right. be the first to know, just right. an FYI.
13: Perfect.
12: Just an FYI. We will definitely share that with you. Yep. But no, this second promotion, it closes on October 31st, just so everybody knows. This one is a bit easier. The last one was going into the store, purchasing $40 worth of product mm-hmm. or more, and then you would be entered into a draw. This one's a little different, a little easier. Can do it from your phone. If you like, AirCare on Facebook, and the address is Facebook LTD, or you can just search AirCare LTD.
11: Yeah,
12: and you can just search Facebook for AirCare. If you like our page, and up today will be a promotion post. There'll be a post about this promotion. If you comment on it and share, you'll be entered into a draw to win one of four prizes. So that's like super simple. You don't have to spend any money, and you can do that on your phone.
11: Okay. So Facebook, AirCare, comment, like, and be entered.
12: Yeah.
11: Very simple.
12: Yeah,
11: very simple.
12: Very simple.
11: Oh, go ahead.
12: I was just going to say, so the four prizes, the first one is actually, like, I think a really, really, really good, really good giveaway. First prize is a 9,000 BTU Daikin Aurora single zone cooling system. Wait, does it do heat as well, Brennan?
14: It does heat.
12: It does heat. Yeah. Heating and cooling system, sorry. And the SEER on it, which is the seasonal energy efficiency ratio, which everyone will be concerned with right now. Mm-hmm. That is how efficient your unit is 21, so it's very high. And Daikin's a really good brand. And I mean, Brennan can probably give a little bit of information about the unit. But this is a great prize, especially right now. It's hot. So hot.
14: Yeah, I mean, Daikin's it's a premier Japanese brand. So this is it's a good quality unit
11: mm-hmm.
14: With a good energy efficiency ratio. As Stephanie said, it does heating and cooling as well. So, lots of features.
12: Also the new unit. Refrigerant. If you are concerned with the global warming potential of the units that you invest in and install in your home, this unit uses R32.
14: It does.
12: Which is one of the newer gases. There are two more
14: Yeah, there's two currently well-used gases. So there's R32 and R454B. And essentially, these are developed to reduce the global warming potential of refrigerants. So over time, everyone knew about the ozone thing in the you know, 80s and 90s. That was a big thing. Global warming potential is now obviously on everyone's mind. So all the manufacturers are working together to produce new gases that actually have lower global warming potential than the previous generations. And this one's about a third of the previous generation. So it's actually a significant improvement.
12: So it's like better on the energy usage side.
14: Yeah.
12: And also better on the global warming potential side. So you can feel good about this win if you win it.
11: Exactly. My new air conditioner is going to be well-rounded.
12: Yes. Yes, exactly.
13: Hey, every time they come here, I feel like an HVAC technician.

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1: Additionally, window units, whilst traditionally have not been good on energy efficiency, they're much better now. The decibels are lower, so the sound is a lot better. I mean, some people like that white noise that was really high in a window unit, but they are much quieter now. They're much more energy efficient. This one, I believe, is Energy Star rated, and you could not get an Energy Star rated window unit before, which again speaks to the energy efficiency of it. So if you are concerned about that, these are better than the predecessors of window units. I don't know if Brennan wants to add anything else.
2: Yeah, they've got
1: but
2: much better technology. They've got what's called inverter compressors in, which A, reduces the noise, but it, more importantly, is actually more energy efficient, and it is able to ramp up and down to meet the need of the space you've got rather than just turning on and off like the old ones did. So this is, it's a much higher...
3: you are talking my language. Quieter, energy efficient. I'm struggling right now.
1: don't get me wrong. Window units will always be slightly louder than a split system, and they will always use a bit more energy than a split system. But of window units, this is a good one.
3: This is a good matter. Yeah. I love that.
4: And then, the prizes continue. So prizes 3 and 4, these indoor air purifiers. I remember these from the last time.
1: Yes.
4: Yeah. I remember these from the last time. These are fancy, Tyree.
3: Okay.
1: We have 2 Remy Ion indoor air purifiers to give away. They are the smaller units. They treat up to about 200 square feet. They are portable. You can put them in your vehicle. If you have a cab or like a minibus, you could put them in your vehicle. You could put them on your boat, in a closet. They do work on odors, so like perfumes, but also like animal odors, along with viruses and airborne and surface
2: bacteria,
1: VOCs,
2: all those kind of things. They basically produce a plasma that goes out into the air, and it breaks these things down into other harmless chemicals, basically. Mm-hmm. It's what the sun does outside, but it just brings that process inside and actually does that in your house rather than...
3: Okay.
2: And it's perfectly safe as well.
1: Yeah. And an additional good thing about this unit, if you win it, or these units, if you win them, is that the filters are not something that you have to pay for to replace every month or every couple months or whatever. This is a washable filter in here. So once you win this prize, that's it. Also, these are energy efficient.
2: They're super energy efficient. Just a couple of watts. So,
1: yes. Yeah. Yes.
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4: Yep, Vibe 103, Bermuda's Energy Station. If you were listening, you know that we are here with AirCare. And we were talking about some promotions that they have got going on, some prizes that you can potentially win, how you can win them. But let's talk about safety.
5: Yes, HVAC safety, period.
4: Yeah, safety. What do you want to let the people know about safety when it comes to HVAC and heating?
6: I mean, the first thing is going to be is basically maintain your system. So keep your system maintained, keep it running as well as it can. That's going to reduce the prevalence of problems and potentially stop some, you know, stop a problem before it starts.
4: Mm-hmm.
6: But if you do, if you smell something that, you know, smells funny, if you smell burning, if you smell, well, to be honest, anything that smells strange,
4: mm-hmm.
6: If your unit starts dripping water out of it, something like that, just turn it off. That's your first step. Turn it off. Don't just leave it and let it sit there, and then give somebody a call. That, you know, give it us professionals a call.
4: Exactly.
6: If you know how to electrically isolate it, especially if you smell burning, something like that, if you know how to electrically isolate it, turn your circuit breaker off to that particular unit. That way there's no more power feeding into it that could potentially cause a fire or something like that.
4: Mm-hmm.
6: You know, read your manual when you get it.
4: Learn
6: the system, you know, learn what it should and shouldn't do, and just, you know, keep an eye on that sort of thing.
5: I would also like to add that preventative maintenance schedules are, I know Brendan breezed over that, but they are super, super important, because anything, they'll catch anything before it happens. And I just want people to be aware that even if AirCare didn't install your system, you can still call AirCare.
4: Mm-hmm.
5: If they did, great. If they didn't, it doesn't matter. You can still call them. They can come take a look. They can give you a quote for free, you know, and just chat with you about what your needs are. But getting into their preventative maintenance schedule
4: mm-hmm.
5: is like the best, instead of just calling and being like, I just need you on this day to come take a look. Get into their schedule, because then they'll be calling you being like, it's time for our appointment again. Mm-hmm. And you don't have to think about it. I know that there's like an optimal time, two or four times a year, but
6: it depends how much you use it. But yeah, I mean, two is kind of the minimum we recommend. If you use it a lot, which, you know, some people leave it running 24/7, 365. So if you do, then you probably want to get it looked at four times a year.
4: Yeah, exactly.
6: Just to identify any problems before they start.
5: But just don't forget, you can call AirCare even if we had nothing to do with their system beforehand.
4: For sure.
5: Yeah.
4: I think preventative maintenance also increases the longevity of your unit as well.
5: Oh, absolutely.
4: Yeah.
5: And it keeps it operating optimally, right? Like we talked about energy efficiency.
4: Mm-hmm.
5: And in order to make sure that it is running as optimally as possible and using the least amount of energy possible, you need to make sure it's in the best condition possible. And the only way to do that is make sure you're having it checked by a licensed professional. I think in Bermuda, they do have to be licensed, right?
6: There's a refrigerant handling license you have to have, yes. So typically, all our techs will have qualification from either the Bermuda College or, you know, we have some from overseas as well. So they will all have qualifications in that, in the HVAC industry.
4: Okay.
5: Imperative.
6: Yeah.
4: Okay. Definitely. Let's talk about HVAC storm safety tips.
7: Yeah. When hurricane season.
4: Hurricane season.
5: Yes. And our busy, like knock on wood though. Like I hope this year is a quiet year.
6: Mm-hmm. It's supposed to be.
5: Let's hope and pray.
7: School's good, Mackie.
5: Yeah. If we're being honest, obviously it typically picks up around this time of year. So I do think that it's important to talk a little bit about HVAC safety so you're prepared, because it's about being prepared all the time. So maybe Brennan.
6: So what I'd recommend is before the hurricane, because, you know, there's a reasonable chance your power is going to go off. I'd suggest before the hurricane hits, you actually pre-cool your space. So overcool it a bit.
7: Yeah.
6: So that you are going to stay comfortable for a bit longer. If your power does go out, you are going to stay comfortable for a bit longer. And then ideally, when the storm actually hits, you kind of want to shut it off. Because, you know, when the power goes off, when the power comes back on, that sort of thing, if you can electrically isolate your unit circuit breaker, what you're going to do is you're going to stop those surges from hitting the boards. Because modern air conditioners have a lot of circuit boards in. They're very, very sensitive to power surges and that kind of thing. So if you can isolate it before the storm hits, or before the worst of the storm hits, certainly, then you're going to protect that unit. So when the power does come back on, you will actually have that unit operating rather than, you know, going out there after the storm and going, oh, it's not working.
3: Mm-hmm. Right.
6: So isolate it electrically. If you have the ability to cover it safely to prevent, you know, trees and leaves.
5: The
6: and
5: outdoor unit, covering the outdoor unit.
6: Then, yeah, you can try doing that.
5: But don't cover it if you're going to be still using it.
6: Absolutely not.
5: You need to remember, once it is off, powered down, you're not using it anymore, then you can cover the outdoor unit. I think that's very important to mention.
6: Yes. but before you start it up, also, make sure you go out there. Don't just start it up from inside. Make sure you go up there. Have a look outside. Make sure it's not blocked up with leaves, branches, and all that other sort of thing, because they could obviously cause it to either operate inefficiently, or if there's a stick through the fan or something like that, it could cause something to burn out, and then you're faced with very expensive repairs. So take a look at it, make sure everything's clear around the unit before you restart it, and then keep an eye on it when you do.
7: If there is something inside of the unit, what's the recommended way to get it up?
6: Like, basically, yeah. Okay.
7: I got to stay hot for another 3 days.
6: Yeah. No. you want to give us a call. We'll come out and, you know, clean out whatever it is. Check it over and just make sure it's okay before you restart it.
7: For sure.
5: And also, I just think one other thing to note as well is, when you are on a preventative maintenance schedule, if air care is there looking at your unit before a storm is coming, you know, they'll check things like, is the unit secure outside and stuff, right? So, you know, that's what's, again, it's preventative maintenance. Absolutely. Is all, like, having somebody that is used to your system and checks it regularly, especially, and you can schedule that in, right? Like, make them come in August before, you know what I mean? Like, ask for that kind of scheduling.
3: Exactly.
5: That would be great, but that would be a choice that you could make as well. And then they're there right before the season starts to make sure everything's secure.
3: Okay.
7: Easy.
4: Yeah. I mean, sounds simple enough. Pay attention. Preventative maintenance. Mm-hmm. Is the key. But yeah, in synopsis, tell me how people can enter to win the prizes and the safety.
5: Yeah, so I'll do the promotion part. Our promotion ends October 31st, so you do have plenty of time. All you have to do is like our page on Facebook, AirCare LTD, and then share and comment on the promotion post, and that's it. You're entered. Okay. And after October 31st, we'll pick a winner and we'll contact them directly. Perfect. And there'll be four winners. Yes.
4: Awesome prizes. Safety tips.
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5: So the website's aircare.bm. All of our information and contact info is there. 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

0: some moments deserve more than just planning. 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
1: 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That's 236-3011. 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